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0: 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You don't get much more upbeat than Katrina and the Waves, Walking on Sunshine. That's part of our next Triple 80s to kick off 3 o'clock. And there's more of Perth's Best Variety. That is Sam Fender and Olivia Dean. Harlem Globetrotters tonight at RAC Arena. West Coast Fever there tomorrow. MJ the Musical, Lightscape. A lot happening in Perth this weekend.
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2: Our off-campus romance is coming to a close, but I think it's been a success.
3: Rob plays ice hockey for the Perth Thunder and we sent him on a date with Chloe, one of the four bachelorettes that got to try and win his heart.
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4: Yeah, it's been really good. We have heaps in common. He's like funny, he's nice. It's really easy going.
5: So how do you feel about the fact that he is wearing UGG boots on a first date?
4: I didn't really notice. 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
3: I'll tell you what, we'll let the people of WA vote. 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
2: Yes.
3: Or if you want to hear more from Rob and Chloe to see if anything's gone down over the weekend. 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
0: 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MJ, the Michael Jackson musical, now thrilling audiences at Crown Theatre. 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

I was gay, I would think hip-hop hates me. 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
2: Our off-campus romance is coming to a close, but I think it's been a success.
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4: 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It's really easy going.
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1: 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MJ, the Michael Jackson musical. 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
2: I know it's weird to say this, but I've been thinking about it lately. Reminiscing about us in Vegas, drinking like we're famous. Man, those days were crazy. But your book ran out of pages, and now I wish I never waited to